that's

10-4, still looking.

Sergeant.

Sheffield 1 from UConn status, Sheffield 1.

that

your traffic. 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

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He's back out at the residence, and then he will be 1040.

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I'm gathering further.

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He's going to be outside. The male party's going to be inside. This is what the argument is going to be over. She needs to collect family property from her mother, who's recently passed away, and they are arguing about it. Nobody is currently threatening.

13, welfare checks, 927 Wenzel Road, unit 3.

bodies are going to be separated. 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The other female party is also advising that nothing physical has occurred. 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They are just arguing over family property.

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I'll be on scene over at Tontine 6 for the missing juvenile.

Gregory McAdams, out of LaSalle, out of Red 2016 Ford Utility.

7856210. Getting ready, 5 7 8 5 6 2 1 0.

Thank you.

information attached to it. The caller did advise it's going to be on the east side of the park, north side of the bridge. I was attempting to find a better location, but I was unable to.

that's

you.

Kansas City, 3 hours, no passenger connections, one passenger limitation.

and welcome. Victor 10, there is an ambulance page, 119 East 3rd Street, for a female who cannot walk and is dizzy. There also appears to have been a

Airbag deployment, 1306 4th Street. Car is parked.

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0: I'll be out at 950 Crozet Street. Seems to be a disturbance between, or just neighbors. I'll be out.

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0: 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Do you have a call them? Callback number for the caller.
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Adam Lincoln Edwards, Secretary Adam. 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
1: What is 10-4? 10. 24. 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
1: Four, 10, 10, 4.

Jack from Jack's Gas, and we'll be dropping in Milwaukee, contacting him about.

Omega 24. Can you notate Jose Godinez trespass from 3-4-4-10?

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0: Spirit 29, suspended 27. 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
1: Well, you can show him 93rd.

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It's just advised that she's just driving around Granville in the Ford Fusion.

0: 14th First Street. 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She's arguing with someone in the background, not giving any further information.
1: Can you just confirm that was 11-14 first?
0: 10-4, that's correct.

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Call 22, 23 in the area of 2989, US Route 6, near the caller advice, Limbert. I cannot find an address for that. She's advising there's an underage party in that area.

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0: Lincoln 24, Lincoln 7. Going to be across the street from the auditorium ballroom, 109 Wright Street. Car is advising there's a car with lights on who has a baby in the back seat that is crying.

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13 about coming in this dispatch. 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She has diabetes and her blood sugar is high.

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1: We're assuming it was not on 911, so there's no mapping. 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Otherwise, under the phone number, this female that it comes back to has an address on a sandwich, but she kept asking for a little help. 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
0: Can you call her back? 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
1: Go ahead.
0: We received 911 call in the area of Route 6, I-39. They're now westbound on Route 6, near Red Durango, going 90 miles per hour. I'm gathering for this.

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143Q12 was out there yesterday on a disturbance. 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

he resisted an officer back in 2014. You could pass it on to your deputy. There are four children in the home. They are separated, and they're in a different area of the home.

Born in 2007, it's clear valid out of

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0: 28 whenever you're ready. Frank, Robert, Ocean, Zebra, Edwards, Nora. Receiving Frank, Robert, Ocean, Zebra, Edwards, Nora. On Alexis.
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10-4, Valka. I don't know, but 911 called it back and spoke with the male subject. He advises the pocket dial. There was no emergency. Mass at

Mobile Company.

0: hospital and talking to somebody and getting some special help. I'll be heading.
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5, a nuisance phone call, 1607 36th Street in the mall parking lot near the stake sale. 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

I've got.

line from Bunko. 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

0: Hi.
1: Hello, especially please. Looks like it's a veteran. Hey, Adam J. John W. William 2, Ida Overstand. Adam John William 2, Ida Overstand. Calling especially about Rick Ford Bronco.
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0: Nuisance phone call at the hospital. 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

I'll check on him. 7, you're just set. I'm going to go down there. You're good.

1550 North Avenue, 2300 East Street. 1550 North Avenue, 2300 East Street. We are contacting White Flight. Females unresponsive.

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0: Lincoln 17. This is South Swimming Pool. Car is advising someone stole their bag. I couldn't gather more. We had other calls coming in. It's going to be a Cedar Figueroa. I have the phone number in the cat as well.

call 23 from Belcom. Call 23 in the area of May Road and 251 near Olive Garden. Cars advising there's a white male, around 80, walking down the side of the road in a blue shirt and brown pants.

Charlie 12. I've got a 29 boy with San Davey. Ryan, R-Y-A-N, middle of L. Lincoln, date of birth 5/22/83, 5/22/83.

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1: What are the last two?
0: TA. Tom Adam. Alabama 674-2874, repeating 674-2874, Alabama.

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1: 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Fully involved fire. It's going to be right at the S-curve south of Pinville.
0: 50, 10-4, we have other units in route. They have pulled a Mavis box.
1: 10-4.
0: They were paged out immediately with the first aid for the fire. 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

0: Wynette Walnut blocked off from 600 north. I believe BU-19 is going to be a Kentville.
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0: 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Vehicle 924 Grand Street. 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